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2: Hey you, don't watch that, watch this. This is the heavy, heavy monster sound. The nuttiest sound around. So if you're coming off the street and you're beginning to feel the heat, well, listen, Buster, you better start to move your feet to the rockin'est, rock-steady beat of madness.

matter in a club down an old soho, where a good champagne, the tissues that cherry cola. She walked up to me and she asked me to dance.